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There's many times that we've loved and we've shared love and made love. 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

roof on fire. 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We go drink drinks and take shots until we fall out like the roof on fire. Now, baby, get my booty naked, take off all your clothes and light the roof on fire. Tell him, baby, baby, baby, baby, baby, baby, baby, baby, baby, baby, I'm on fire. I tell him, baby, baby, baby, baby, baby, baby, baby, baby, baby, I'm a fireball.

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When we fall down into the river of love. One world, one heart, and one understanding, y'all. No corruption, just love has spread, you know.

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Ah, child, the way you shake that thing gonna make you burn, gonna make you sting. 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
1: I say I have.
0: Indeed you have.
1: You know I have. Mommy and I did all that one good man could do.
0: Indeed you have.
1: I know I have.
0: Indeed you have.
1: Never again.
0: Hang 'em.
1: Now there is something you said that you expect.
0: Oh, lots and then some more.
1: Now come and tell me what it is. As I neglect,
0: all I do neglect,
1: come and tell your papa,
0: what old papa's this,
1: what you want me to do,
0: bound to hear it.
1: Now just before I go from you,
0: you ain't going yet, come here, brother. Now here's all I ask of you, kind man.
1: Throw it from you, mama, throw it from you.
0: I want to answer, I can understand.
1: I'm going to get up,
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0: 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First one thing and then another. 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
1: All the times that you rain my brain, and all the clouds you get when you say my name. 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

0: right about that man. 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
1: Wake up! Wake up! Don't be lost when your time's up. Don't be lost when your time's up. For the day of the Lord cometh as a thief in the night.